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1: From the Sky News Centre at 2. Sir Keir Starmer spent last night holding crunch talks with ministers ahead of an expected challenge to his leadership later, where streeting supporters say he'll launch a bid to oust the Prime Minister. The uncertainty over the PM's future continued yesterday, overshadowing the state opening of Parliament, while Jonathan Brash became the first Labour MP to call for Sir Keir to step down on the floor of the Commons.
2: People are desperate for hope. And for however difficult it may be, for many on these benches to admit, it is now clear to me that this Prime Minister can no longer provide that hope.
1: Six people who've been in isolation in hospital since returning from a virus-stricken cruise ship are being allowed to go home. Health officials say none of them have displayed any symptoms of hantavirus. Nigel Farage is facing an investigation from Parliament's sleaze watchdog after a billionaire donor gifted him £5 million. The Reform UK leader says it wasn't a political donation, so he didn't need to declare it. Donald Trump could use his state visit to China to urge President Xi Jinping to put pressure on Iran. The US president's arrived in Beijing alongside bosses from tech, finance and agricultural companies. To sport, and the Scottish Premiership title will go down to the final day after a dramatic night. Celtic kept their hopes alive with a late controversial penalty to beat Motherwell 3-2. Meanwhile, leaders' Hearts kept the advantage with a 3-0 win over Falkirk. Boss Derek McInnes says their rivals were lucky that a poor VAR decision went their way.
3: If I'm Motherwell, I'm really disappointed with that. I haven't seen it again. I've seen it before I came out to speak to you, and I think it's so poor that they've been given that penalty, and it looks as if they've been given it. And we have to realise we're up against everything.
1: Hearts will lift a trophy on Saturday if they avoid defeat when the top two meet at Parkhead. And Manchester City boosted their Premier League title hopes with a comfortable 3-0 victory against Crystal Palace. City are just 2 points behind leaders Arsenal with two games left to play. That's the latest. I'm Stevie Shillinglaw.
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1: From the Sky News Centre at 3, Sir Keir Starmer's office says he retains full confidence in Wes Streeting as Health Secretary, even though he's plotting to oust the Prime Minister. His allies say he'll step down from the government later and launch a leadership challenge. This all emerged on the day of the King's speech, where His Majesty set out the government's agenda. Lib Dem leader Sir Ed Davey says it was a surreal day in Parliament.
2: Everyone in this House and everyone in the country know this Prime Minister may soon not be in power. Not in place for his own programme, not able to deliver these promises.
1: Six people from the UK who were on the cruise ship at the centre of a hantavirus outbreak have been discharged from hospital quarantine. They'll now be self-isolating at home. Donald Trump could use his state visit to China to urge President Xi Jinping to put pressure on Iran. The US president's in Beijing alongside bosses from tech, finance and agricultural companies. Our US correspondent Mark Stone says it's a trip that was delayed due to the situation in the Middle East.
3: Clearly the Chinese are aligned with Tehran. They are impacted by the economic situation as a result of the Strait of Hormuz. They'd like this over just like everyone else would. Are they going to offer Trump any help with that? Will Trump ask for help? Big questions.
1: In other news, and the bodies of three women have been pulled from the sea near Brighton Pier. Police are now investigating what happened in the early hours of yesterday morning. To sport and victory for leaders Hearts and closest rivals Celtic mean the Scottish Premiership title will be decided on the final day when they face each other at Parkhead. Hearts' 3-0 win over Falkirk at Tynecastle kept them a point clear at the top, while the controversial stoppage time penalty earned Celtic a dramatic 3-2 victory at Motherwell. Rangers, meanwhile, suffered a fourth straight defeat as they lost 2-1 at home to Hibs. And Manchester City boosted their Premier League title hopes with a comfortable 3-0 victory against Crystal Palace. City are just 2 points behind the leaders Arsenal with two games left to play. That's the latest. I'm Stevie Shillinglaw.
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1: From the Sky News Centre at 4. So Keir Starmer's been meeting ministers and Labour MPs as his leadership appears to be in turmoil. It follows rumours yesterday that Wes Streeting could quit as Health Secretary as soon as today. Mr. Streeting hasn't made any public comment, but it's understood he could be preparing to try to oust the Prime Minister. Dave Ward from the Communication Workers Union speculates as to why he'd go now.
2: Clearly, Wes Streeting believes that it's better to go sooner. And I think part of that is because maybe, you know, he realises that if it was left longer, there would be other candidates in the race.
1: Donald Trump has thanked Xi Jinping for an honour like few have ever seen as his two-day state visit to China gets underway. At a bilateral meeting between the two nations, Xi Jinping said China and the US should be partners and not rivals. Six people from the UK who were on the cruise at the centre of the hantavirus outbreak have been discharged from hospital quarantine. They'll now be self-isolating at home. Nigel Farage is facing an investigation from Parliament's sleaze watchdog after a billionaire donor gifted him £5 million. The Reform UK leader says it wasn't a political donation, so he didn't need to declare it. Now to sport, and Manchester City boosted their Premier League title hopes with a comfortable 3-0 victory against Crystal Palace. The win keeps Pep Guardiola's team 2 points behind the leaders Arsenal with two games left to play.
3: Yeah, really pleased. Try to be alive until, you know, next game is Bournemouth and now focus in the final.
1: City face Chelsea in the FA Cup final on Saturday. Meanwhile, victories for leaders Hearts and closest rivals Celtic mean the Scottish Premiership title will be decided on the final day when they face each other at Parkhead. Hearts' 3-0 win over Falkirk at Tynecastle kept them a point clear at the top, while a controversial stoppage time penalty earned Celtic a dramatic 3-2 victory at Motherwell. Rangers suffered a fourth straight defeat, however, they lost 2-1 at home to Hibs. That's the latest. I'm Stevie Shillinglaw.
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1: From the Sky News Centre at 5, Donald Trump has thanked Xi Jinping for an honour like few have ever seen as he begins his two-day state visit to China. At a bilateral meeting between the two nations in Beijing, Xi Jinping said China and the US should be partners and not rivals. Sir Keir Starmer could be facing one of the toughest days of his leadership following rumours that his health secretary set to resign. Yesterday, allies of Wes Streeting claimed he was preparing to quit today and try to run for prime minister. Here's Labour peer Baroness Thangam Debonair.
2: He needs 80 more people, well, one including him, he needs 81 total, 80 more Labour MPs to put their names in public, in a public document, to his name. This all makes Keir Starmer look stronger every day. He's actually getting on with governing.
1: Meanwhile, Downing Street says it has full confidence in Wes Streeting as Health Secretary. Six people from the UK who were on the cruise ship at the centre of a hantavirus outbreak have been discharged from hospital. They'll now be self-isolating at home. Trust in water companies has fallen to record lows as household bills soar across England and Wales. A report shows Thames Water ranked the least trusted provider. Now to sport, and victories for leaders Hearts and closest rivals Celtic mean the Scottish Premiership title will be decided on the final day. Hearts' 3-0 win over Falkirk kept them a point clear at the top, while the controversial stoppage time penalty earned Celtic a dramatic 3-2 victory at Motherwell. And boss Martin O'Neill says he felt the decision to award the spot kick was correct.
3: We've got a penalty which looks as if it's pretty clear cut. Has he given it for the... has given it for the handball, and also an elbow on top of that there as well too. But obviously I'm delighted for the team, and delighted for the supporters, and as I said too, phenomenal heart by the team.
1: And Manchester City boosted their Premier League title hopes with a comfortable 3-0 victory against Crystal Palace. City are now just 2 points behind the leaders Arsenal with 2 games left to play. That's the latest. I'm Stevie Schillinglaw.

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1: From the Sky News Centre at 6, Donald Trump's two-day state visit to China got underway with warm words from the Chinese president.
2: China and the United States both stand to gain from cooperation and lose from confrontation. We should be partners, not rivals. We should help each other succeed and prosper together and find the right way for major countries to get along well with each other in the new era.
1: Xi Jinping welcomed the US president to Beijing and congratulated America on 250 years of independence. The two leaders are expected to discuss trade and the conflict in the Middle East, with Donald Trump wanting China to take a more active role in reopening the Strait of Hormuz. Sir Keir Starmer could be facing one of the toughest days of his leadership, following rumours his health secretary is expected to resign today. Yesterday, allies of Wes Streeting claimed he was preparing to quit and to try to run for Prime Minister. The world's first breath test for laughing gas is going to be trialled by two British police forces to try to curb drug driving. The device can detect whether a user has inhaled nitrous oxide for up to 2 hours beforehand. Trust in water companies has fallen to a record low. A study's found fewer people think charges are fair, while there are also concerns about sewage pollution and flooding. Manchester City kept their Premier League title hopes alive with a 3-0 win against Crystal Palace. The victory means they move to within 2 points of leaders Arsenal. Boss Pep Guardiola says he's proud of his team's performance.
3: We played really, really good. I know the transition of them is tough, the set pieces is tough, but yeah, we did it with passion, and I think we make the game we should play.
1: And wins for leaders Hearts and Celtic means the Scottish Premiership will be decided on the final day when they face each other at Parkhead. Hearts' 3-0 win over Falkirk at Tynecastle kept them a point clear at the top. That's the latest. I'm Faye De Silva.

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1: Manx Radio News at 7 o'clock. Moramai, I'm Sean Cowper. People are being urged to have their say on the Isle of Man's retail, leisure and hospitality sectors. Business Isle of Man has launched the 2026 City and Town Centre Survey. It aims to identify emerging trends in shopping, spending and consumer behaviour and help local businesses. Tim Johnston is the Enterprise Minister.
2: What we need to do is make sure that we're helping them as best we can, and that's part of the plan with the Local Economy Fund and strategy is to say, OK, how do we help small businesses? What do they need to do to improve their offering, to invest, and help if they're, for example, payment systems, things what we can do to help them.
1: You can find a link to that survey on the Manx Radio website. A charity on the Isle of Man, which offers crisis support to people considering taking their own lives, says it wants to break all stigma around suicide. To mark Mental Health Awareness Week, I'll Stand Up to Suicide has delivered QPR, Question, Persuade, Refer, training to 20 residents. Charity Chair Paula Dunlop told Manx Radio while the phone lines aren't extremely busy, they have noticed times when there's an increase in people seeking help. She added that identifying the third sector as a key player in the suicide prevention strategy is a good step.
3: It's about community responsibility. It's about the community getting together, standing together and saying, we don't want this anymore. None of us are so precious that we can't see that the greater picture is to save a life. And one life that we save is so worth all the time, the collaborations and the work that we're doing.
1: Summerhill Road in Douglas has now reopened following a collision overnight. The route was closed for around 6 hours while the emergency services attended the scene. The Isle of Man has named its initial squad for the 2026 Commonwealth Games in Glasgow this summer. 22 Ireland competitors have been selected to fly the Manx flag in the Scottish city in July and August, with hopes to name several more participants in the coming weeks. You can find full details on the Manx Radio website. In international news, the UK Prime Minister is preparing for another bruising day in Westminster. Sir Keir Starmer's Health Secretary Wes Streeting is reportedly planning to resign. President Xi Jinping says China and the US must be partners, not rivals, as Donald Trump's two-day state visit in Beijing gets underway. Trade and the Iran war are expected to be among the talking points. And Manchester City boosted their Premier League title hopes with a 3-0 victory against Crystal Palace. Hearts and Celtic will go head-to-head in a title-deciding clash for the Scottish Premiership on the final day of the season after both picking wins yesterday. Manx Radio News at 7:03, our next at 8 o'clock. 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
4: Hey, Garamaya. Thank you, Sean, from the Ronalds Way Met Office. There's a warning of strong winds in the North Irish Sea. State of sea is mainly moderate. There's a chance of a shower this morning, then sunny spells in a moderate to fresh northwest wind, top temperature 12 degrees. It'll be mainly dry after dark. Overnight minimum temperature is 5 Celsius, and the tide's on the way back in. High water 3 minutes after 10. Low tide 28 minutes past 4 this afternoon. The sun sets at 13 minutes past 9, and the late high tide 28 minutes past 10. Hey! And these are the greatest hits on earth 24 hours a day. 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
0: I,
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0: N,
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0: T.

Oh my, good morning. It's 11 minutes past 7. This is Max Radio Gold, and we got the greatest hits on earth all day long today, specifically. I'm with you through till 10 for the morning show, the breakfast show with Kingsley Mooty and Beatles back in 1967. It was after the Summer of Love. It was just a kind of Christmas time, 1967. For the Beatles, hello, goodbye. And from the We Can't Dance album in 1992, Genesis. And the kind of Mickey take of all the television evangelists in America. I think it's particularly Phil Collins talked about the Reverend Ernest Angley, who funded all sorts of things from his evangelistic programs on television. Jesus, he knows me, and he knows I'm right. I wouldn't go that far, but I can tell you that Summer Hill is open in Douglas. There was an incident earlier on today, and everything's fine. We got temporary lights at the top of Whitebridge Hill in Onchan today at the junction with Bagode Road. They're doing telecom works there. Also temporary lights further along Whitebridge Road near the Ballycrink Drive junction for repairs to a gas main leak. That's on for at least the next, well, till the end of the week at least. Hey, somebody's going to win some of that Max Radio Gold coffee later on this morning. If you haven't yet told me when and where you enjoy your favourite cup of coffee, do so. 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Friday.

Elvis in 1961, summertime 1961. A smash. Marie's the name of his latest flame. And David Gray from the White Ladder album in 1999. Really? 1999? David Gray and Babylon on Manx Radio Gold. Just a quick word. Wow, it's getting closer and closer. A week to week tomorrow, the schools break up for half term, Friday 22nd of May, which means a week next Monday is Bank Holiday Monday the 25th, which means it is TT 2026. Prior to that, the weekend before, the pre-TT at Belan will be happening. TT, a week on Monday, and of course all the action on our sister radio station, Manx Radio Motorsport, will be online and on AM 1368 throughout the entire festivities. It's all going to be happening. You won't miss anything.

0: With Scenes at the Gold Mine, eh? Riders on the Storm. The Doors on Manx Radio Gold, 24 minutes past 7, with Ike and Tina Turner. And a kind of look back and homage to where she was born. Nutbush. It's true. Born in Nutbush. Population about 23.
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0: go. There's something I want you to have.
1: Oh, it's beautiful. But wait a minute, isn't this?
0: Yeah, yes it is.
1: But I thought the old lady dropped it into the ocean in the air.
0: Well, baby, I went down and got it for you.

Ricky Valance on Manx Radio Gold and Tell Laura I Love Her, 28 minutes before 8 o'clock. And Brittany before that, Oops, I Did It Again. I know the feeling. A chance of a shower this morning and then sunny spells in a moderate to fresh northwesterly. Top temperatures 12 degrees today. It'll be mainly dry after dark and an overnight minimum of 5 degrees. There is a strong wind warning in the North Irish Sea. State of sea is currently slight or moderate. High waters 3 minutes after 10 this morning. Low water 28 minutes past 4 this afternoon. The sun sets at 13 minutes past 9. High tide tonight, 28 minutes past 10.

0: Ray Parker Jr. and his band called Radio in the 1970s. That was Jack and Jill and Tom Jones. Tiger Tom, old tight pants. It's not unusual. It's just a bit weird. It's 22 minutes for 8 this morning. The boat got in this morning from Heysham about 20 past 6. The fast craft left for Liverpool just gone 7 o'clock. She'll be there at about 10 to 10 this morning. And Manxman leaves Douglas at 8.30 this morning, heading for Heysham. We were a bit perplexed because the Ben McCree, which is back, I think, for TT, Ben McCree was doing circles in the middle of Douglas Bay earlier on. But she's nipped into the slot where the Mananum was, because we've got another cruise liner in today. The Lilireal will be with us at about half past midday today, apparently. She'll be here till 7 o'clock tonight. Lilireal with about 270 passengers, so we'll look forward to that. The Compagnie de Ponant line, it's the one that had the Le Below vessel here earlier on in the week. So we look forward to that later on today. And if you see some visitors wandering around saying, where's the other half of the horse tram? It's them.
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2: 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From our

Well, he's 84 years of age and he's still gigging. They reckon it's his final concert tour in Britain. He's playing the Royal Albert Hall in London tonight. Paul Simon, and there he was with Art Garfunkel in 1964 and 5. It was with The Sound of Silence. The big hit version in Britain was from The Bachelors. It's true. Top three single for The Bachelors. Well, W-I-N-T. Let's see who's going to win some of our famous Manx Radio Gold coffee today. You've got the coffee and the confetti here for telling me when and where you enjoy your favourite cup of coffee. Hello, Neil in Union Mills. Andy, I love my coffee. Seems everybody does love it first thing in the morning. Neil, you get the coffee, the confetti air, and our good wishes. Thank you, and enjoy your coffee this morning. He said, I've got a frother too. Well, well done.

some of y'all never been down south too much. I'm gonna tell you a little bit about this so that you understand what I'm talking about. Down there we have a plant that grows out in the woods and the fields. Looks something like a turnip green. Everybody calls it poke salad. 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

0: Yes, sir.
1: George and Andrew together, Wham! On Manx Radio. Gold with Wake Me Up Before You Go Go. Would you and Tony Joe White and Pug Salad Annie? The gate has got your granny. Don't ask. 6 minutes before 8, it is Thursday morning on Manx Radio.

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1: Manx Radio News at 8 o'clock. Moramai, I'm Sian Cowper. Work is underway to identify emerging trends in shopping, spending and consumer behaviour on the Isle of Man. Business Isle of Man has launched the 2026 City and Town Centre Survey. People are being urged to have their say on the retail, leisure and hospitality sectors. These shoppers on Strand Street were asked if they were happy with the current retail offering.
2: No, we don't.
3: What would you like to see here?
2: More Zara. Shops. Zara,
3: What sort of shops?
2: Zara.
3: What, fashion shops?
2: Yes.
3: Clothes shops?
2: Yes.
3: Things like that.
4: It's a shame to see so many empty shops, though. We come from Ramsey, and Ramsey is really up and coming now, and you've got lots of little shops that you can...
3: Small independents, yeah.
4: Independent.
5: Yeah. I would like to see... A Primark, really.
1: Medical staff at Nobles Hospital say the departure of Manx Care's chief executive should mark a necessary turning point for healthcare governance on the island. The medical staff committee has thanked Theresa Cope for her work over the past 5 years and wished her well for the future. Christian Jones has the details.
6: The committee says it now wants to see a new board led by clinicians working within Manx Care and driven by a renewed local focus. It adds it remains committed to working towards what it describes as a transparent, locally accountable and medically led healthcare system.
1: The suicide prevention strategy will be laid before Tynwald next week. The report was commissioned 3 years ago to help improve people's mental health and well-being and to reduce the number of suicides on the Isle of Man and the stigma around them. Significant progress has been highlighted in the report from improving support, understanding local risk and third sector response. However, a dedicated suicide review panel has not been established due to insufficient resources. It's something Director of Public Health Dr. Matt Tyra says isn't a problem.
7: One of the key things that we do first and foremost is a rapid review in the immediate aftermath to identify what additional support people may require. So that process has been running. As that progresses, we have other services which will link together. So the absence of a named group that may have been set out at the beginning of the strategy, which has then actually, the role of it has been done by several different processes, isn't in itself a particular problem.
1: Firefighters are warning people that those who inadvertently start fires on the island could be required to carry the cost of dealing with the incident. The warning comes from the Isle of Man Fire and Rescue Service ahead of the upcoming TT period. Dealing with incidents can require high numbers of firefighters and appliances, particularly in remote areas where water supplies are in short supply. David Delamore is the Douglas Station Officer.
8: What I should probably add, and just make sure people are aware of, there have been relatively recent changes in legislation that have given the fire service powers to recuperate costs for preventable fires or any sort of continual false alarms. Now, this would obviously be a last resort, you know, something that we would do the very, very last resort. But it's something to be aware of, that we do have the powers to recuperate costs for these type of fires now.
1: The Isle of Man has named its initial squad for the 2026 Commonwealth Games in Glasgow this summer. 22 island competitors have been selected to fly the Manx flag, with hopes to name several more Manx participants in the coming weeks. Of those revealed today, 4 will compete for athletics, 3 in bowls, 2 in cycling, 1 in gymnastics and para powerlifting, and 11 in swimming. Erica Bellhouse is Team Isle of Man's chef de mission.
9: That's one of our strengths, that, you know, our previous successes have allowed us to consolidate and build, and even with the scaled down games, it really, you know, it shows that we've got 22 athletes being announced today. We've got another 3-ish athletes, hopefully, that we're going to be able to release in the next couple of weeks. Yeah, just really show how strong the Isle of Man is.
1: You can find more details of the team on the Manx Radio website. In international news, UK Health Secretary Wes Streeting is reportedly ready to put his name forward to try to take the Prime Minister's job. Sir Keir Starmer says if he does, it'll cause chaos in the British government. Elsewhere, his former deputy has been cleared by the taxman of deliberate wrongdoing over the case that led to her stepping down from her cabinet position. HMRC had been investigating whether Angela Rayner deliberately avoided paying a higher rate of stamp duty. And Rory McIlroy hopes to become just the fifth player since 1960 to win the first two golf majors of the year. He'll play alongside fellow major winners John Rahm and Jordan Spieth in the first round of the US PGA Championship. Manx Radio News at 8:05, our next at 9:00. 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
10: Well, Jeremiah, thank you, Sean, from the Ronald's Way Met Office. We've got a strong wind warning knocking around in the North Irish Sea. State of sea is slight, occasionally moderate. There was a chance of a shower earlier on this morning. Should have gone away by now, hopefully, anyway. Sunny spells in a moderate to fresh northwest wind. Top temperatures 12 degrees today across the Isle of Man. It'll be dry after dark. Overnight minimum is 5 degrees into Friday, nearly the weekend. And the tide's on the way back in. High water just gone 10 o'clock this morning. Low tide about 4:30 this afternoon, and the sun sets at 13 minutes past 9. The late high water, 28 minutes past 10. And these are the greatest hits on Earth, 24 hours a day, from the Isle of Man, Manx Radio Gold.
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Number one at the start of 1968 for The Love Affair, An Everlasting Love on Manx Radio Gold. And that came out at the end of 1983. No other band has achieved the dominance of a year like Frankie Goes to Hollywood dominated 1984. They were absolutely everywhere. And their first three singles, that one, Relax, Two Tribes and The Power of Love, all got to number one straight away. They were absolutely sense. Have you still got your Frankie Says t-shirt? And does it fit? No. Me neither. 13 minutes past 8, Thursday morning.

Closing time, but the guy who wrote it and sang it, Dan Wilson from Semisonic, said it's actually about childbirth. Don't ask. From the album Feeling Strangely Fine from Minneapolis, Minnesota, Semisonic on Manx Radio Gold, and Pink Floyd back in 1967 in the Summer of Love, and See Emily Plays. 20 past 8, Thursday morning, with the greatest hits on earth all day long. From the Isle of Man, this is Manx Radio Gold.

0: One by three on Manx Radio. Go that plaintive voice of Terry Hall and Frieda Payne with a Band of Gold in 1970. Do you like model cars? Do you like playing moving model cars? 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

Good morning, it's 26 minutes before 9. Max Radio Gold with the greatest hits on earth and from the soundtrack of Buster. Film star Phil Collins and Julie Walters as Buster Red was the great train robber. Four Tops and Going Loco in Acapulco and the Foundations and Build Me Up Buttercup and the weather for the Isle of Man today. The good news is the Maxman just steamed out a wee while ago, heading for Heysham. We were there about a quarter past 12. Both boats are out, and I think that cruise line is just hanging around in the bay at the moment. It wasn't due in until later, but it's there at the moment. Chance of a shower this morning. Then we got sunny spells and moderate to fresh northwest wind. Top temperature 12 degrees. It'll be mainly dry after dark. The overnight minimum is 5 degrees Celsius. High water is at 3 minutes after 10 this morning. Low tide 28 minutes past 4. Sunset 13 minutes past 9 tonight, and the late high water, 28 minutes past 10. It's time for a little 007 on Manx Radio Gold.

0: Well, if you're wondering where the melody came from in Millennium from Robbie Williams, it came from You Only Live Twice. Nancy Sinatra sang the theme tune to the 1967 film You Only Live Twice. It's all about the Japanese volcano, and they were nicking American rockets, weren't they? And the Japanese agent, Aki Wakabayashi, the actress who played that, and she drove that amazing Toyota 2-liter. And everybody said, oh, Japanese cars, they're not bad, are they? It was 1967, and Robbie Williams with Millennium. It's 19 minutes before 9 o'clock. This is Manx Radio Gold from the Isle of Man. We play the greatest hits on earth 24 hours a day. And I've got to say hi earlier on today. It was, who was it today who won? Just trying to find out who won the coffee today. It was Neil. Hi, Neil in Union Mills. Loves his coffee first thing in the morning. And he's got a foamer. He's also got a big bag of Manx Radio Gold blend of real coffee and a personal cafetiere.
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Carly Simon back in the 80s, and Why Does Your Love Hurt So Much? And the Isley Brothers, Ron, Rudy and Kelly, and This Old Heart of Mine Is Weak for You. Marumai, good morning, 5 to 9 now.

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1: Manx Radio News at 9 o'clock. More am I. I'm Sean Cowper. Work is underway to identify emerging trends in shopping, spending and consumer behaviour on the Isle of Man. Business Isle of Man has launched the 2026 City and Town Centre Survey. People are being urged to have their say on the retail, leisure and hospitality sectors. These shoppers on Strand Street were asked if they were happy with the current retail offering.
2: No, we don't.
3: What would you like to see here?
2: More Zara. Shops. Zara, yeah.
3: What sort of shops?
2: Zara.
3: What, fashion shops?
2: Yes.
3: Clothes shops,
2: yes.
3: Things like that.
4: It's a shame to see so many empty shops, though. We come from Ramsey, and Ramsey is really up and coming now, and you've got lots of little shops that you can...
3: Small independents, yeah.
4: Independent.
5: Yeah. I would like to see... A Primark, really.
1: Firefighters are warning people who inadvertently start fires on the island could be required to carry the cost of dealing with the incident. The warning comes from the Isle of Man Fire and Rescue Service ahead of the upcoming TT period. Dealing with incidents can require high numbers of firefighters and appliances, particularly in remote areas where water supplies are in short supply. The newly re-elected Mayor of Douglas says he'll be using his second term to support improvements to social infrastructure across the capital. Councillor Stephen Crallin wants to ensure play areas and green spaces across the city are of good quality. He'll be joined by Councillor Susan Kewin, who has been elected as Deputy Mayor for the next 12 months. Councillor Crallin says he's deeply humbled to be serving the people of Douglas.
6: Well, it's great to have the confidence, to be fair, from the other councillors, because at the end of the day, it's a busy role. It's an important role, being a civic head, and to have the confidence of the councillors to vote me back in is absolutely fantastic.
1: The Isle of Man has named its initial squad for the 2026 Commonwealth Games in Glasgow. 22 island competitors have been selected to fly the Manx flag. You can find out more on the Manx Radio website. In international news, the UK Chancellor says now is not the time to put Britain's economic stability at risk as the threat of a leadership contest looms over Downing Street. Rachel Reeves' comments come as Health Secretary Wes Streeting is reportedly considering resigning. Donald Trump and Xi Jinping have hailed the possibility of an historic and landmark year during the US president's trip to Beijing, but the Chinese leader said differences over Taiwan could bring clashes or conflict. And Manchester City boosted their Premier League title hopes with a comfortable 3-0 victory against Crystal Palace. City are 2 points behind leaders Arsenal. Manx Radio News at 9:03, our next at 10 o'clock. 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
7: Jeremiah, thank you, Sean, from the Ronald's Way Met Office. There is a warning of strong winds in the North Irish Sea currently. State of sea is slight, occasionally moderate. We'll see how that affects the cruise liner that's currently anchored in Douglas Bay at the moment. The Lilliriao, which is going to be, I think, tying up outside the harbour on the Victoria Pier fairly shortly. Chance of a shower this morning, then sunny spells, a moderate to fresh wind coming in from the northwest. Top temperature is 12 degrees. It'll be mainly dry after dark, an overnight minimum of 5 degrees Celsius. High water in an hour's time, low water is at 28 minutes past 4, sunset 9:15 tonight, and the late high water is just before 10:30 tonight. And these are the greatest hits on earth 24 hours a day. 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

Take a look in the mirror, you sexy thing. Hot chocolate on Max Radio Gold. And UB40, a little red, red wine. Not this time of the morning, surely. 11 minutes past nine. Good morning. Just some news from Lanxia. They've got temporary lights on the Ramsey Road and Minorca Crossroads doing some work on the substation. And also overhead line and pole replacement work causing some phase closures in Laxey and Old Laxey Hill, Old School Hill and Lurgy Graw. And just for today in St John's there are temporary lights replacing the main lights at Ballacrane from about now 9:30 till 3:30. They're putting TT banners up, so there'll be temporary lights. It may be Interruption City at Ballacrane today, so watch out. And temporary lights on the Prom in Peel, you got it. For work on that pumping station near Crown Street. It must be an absolutely splendid pumping station. Well, it will be when it's finished.

tomorrow. My good morning. It's 18 minutes past 9. Mariah Carey's version of Without You, and that's Bachman and Turner and the Overdrive. And you ain't seen nothing yet. Well, we'll soon be in the land of two bank holidays in a fortnight, because a week on Monday, it's Bank Holiday Monday, which is the start of TT, and of course the subsequent week is the Senior Race Day Bank Holiday, 3 weeks tomorrow. I know, how do we cope? And remember, Manx Radio Motorsport will be on the hour on AM 1368. Everything you need to know about the pre-race, the race, the post-race, they'll be chatting all day long. 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And before TT, of course, before TT, there's the pre-TT at Belau. And we'll be there as well.

0: 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And if you're heading off on holiday, remember to take us on your smart device. Wherever you go, you'll have the voice of home and the news and the greatest hits on earth all the time. From Rattle and Hum in 1988, U2 and Desire, and in 77, The Stranglers and No More Heroes.
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I was 19 when that was a number one song. I Got You, Babe, with husband Sonny Bono. And before that, the B-52s and Love Shack. And the lyric nobody knows or everybody gets wrong is Tin Roof Rusted. It was about a tin-roofed, rusty love shack. It's true. Tin Roof Rusted. Chance of a shower this morning. We just had one on Douglas Head and some grey clouds. I hope it's cleared where you are. Sunny spells on the way at moderate to fresh northwest wind. Top temperature is 12 degrees today. It'll be dry after dark with a dry overnight. Minimum 5 degrees. Tomorrow, dry and sunny with a moderate to fresh northwest wind. High water in about half an hour's time. Low tide, 28 minutes past four. Sunset, 9:15 tonight. We're getting dark about 9:45. High water, 28 minutes past 10. And these are the greatest hits on earth.

0: It was in 1983 that the LP Introducing the Style Council appeared. Of course, they'd been the Jam 20 minutes before, but there he was, Paul Weller. And a compliment, Speak Like a Child, big hit singer. Top three that was in 1983 for the Style Council. And Nelly Furtado, Turn Off the Light before that.
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And in 1972, Free and their album Heartbreaker and Wishing Well on Manx Radio Gold. 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
1: Manx Radio News at 10 o'clock. Moramai, I'm Sean Cowper. Medical staff at Nobles Hospital say the departure of Manx Care's chief executive should mark a necessary turning point for healthcare governance on the island. The medical staff committee has thanked Teresa Cope for her work over the past 5 years and wished her well for the future. Christian Jones has the details.
2: The committee says it now wants to see a new board led by clinicians working within Manx Care and driven by a renewed local focus. It adds it remains committed to working towards what it describes as a transparent, locally accountable and medically led healthcare system.
1: Firefighters are warning people who inadvertently start fires on the island could be required to carry the cost of dealing with the incident. The warning comes from the Isle of Man Fire and Rescue Service ahead of the upcoming TT period. Dealing with incidents can require high numbers of firefighters and appliances, particularly in remote areas where water supplies are in short supply. David Delamore is the Douglas Station officer.
3: What I should probably add, and just make sure people are aware of, there have been relatively recent change in legislation that have given the fire service powers to recuperate costs for preventable fires or any sort of continual false alarms. Now, this would obviously be a last resort, you know, something that we would do the very, very last resort. But it's something to be aware of, that we do have the powers to recuperate costs for these type of fires now.
1: People are being urged to have their say on the Isle of Man's retail, leisure and hospitality sectors. Business Isle of Man has launched the 2026 City and Town Centre Survey. It aims to identify emerging trends in shopping, spending and consumer behaviour and help local businesses. You can find more on this story and a link to the survey on the Manx Radio website. In international news, Angela Rayner insists she won't be the one to fire the starting pistol on a Labour leadership race. But after being cleared of deliberate wrongdoing following an investigation by the taxman, she's hinted she's on the starting blocks if someone else does. But the UK Chancellor is encouraging MPs not to get involved in backing competitors other than Sir Keir Starmer after this morning's economic figures showed growth there of 0.6%. China's president is warning Donald Trump that the US risks clashes and even conflicts with Beijing over Taiwan. Xi Jinping struck a far tougher tone than the American president during talks, despite Mr. Trump calling him a friend. And a huge showdown on the final day will decide the Scottish Premiership title. Leaders Hearts stay a point clear of Celtic ahead of the final game at Parkhead after both sides won last night. Manx Radio News at 10:03, our next at 11 o'clock. 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

can see it now. The distant red neon shivered in the heat. I was feeling like a stranger in a strange land. You know, where people play games with the night. God, I was too hot to sleep. I followed the sound of a jukebox coming from up the levee. All of a sudden, I could hear somebody whistling from right behind me. I turned around and she said,

Take a picture of this. The fields are empty. Abandoned 59 Chevy. Laying in the back seat, listening to Little Willie John. Yeah, it's when time stood still.

0: Wait, did you hear that?
1: Oh, this is sure stirring up some ghosts for me. She said there's one thing you gotta learn, is not to be afraid of it. I said, no, I like it. I like it, it's good. She said you like it now, but you'll learn to love it later.

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1: Manx Radio News at 11 o'clock. Moramai, good morning, I'm Christian Jones. Medical staff at Nobles Hospital say the departure of Manx Care's chief executive should mark a necessary turning point for healthcare governance on the island. The Medical Staff Committee has thanked Theresa Cope for her work, as Simon Richardson reports.
2: The committee says it now wants to see a new board led by clinicians working within Manx Care and driven by a renewed local focus. It adds it remains committed to working towards what it describes as a transparent, locally accountable and medically led healthcare system.
1: A charity on the island which offers crisis support to those considering taking their own lives says it wants to break all stigma around suicide. To mark Mental Health Awareness Week, I'll Stand Up to Suicide has delivered QPR, that stands for Question, Persuade, Refer training to 20 residents. Charity chair Paula Dunlop told Manx Radio while the phone lines aren't extremely busy, they've noticed times when there's an increase in those seeking help. She added, identifying the third sector as a key player in the suicide prevention strategy is a good step.
3: It's about community responsibility. It's about the community getting together, standing together and saying, we don't want this anymore. None of us are so precious that we can't see that the greater picture is to save a life. And one life that we save is so worth all the time, the collaborations and the work that we're doing.
1: And work is underway to identify emerging trends in shopping, spending and consumer behaviour on the island. Business Isle of Man has launched the City and Town Centre Survey. People are being urged to have their say on the retail, leisure and hospitality sectors. The shoppers on Strand Street were asked what they think.
4: No, we don't.
5: What would you like to see here?
4: More shops. Zara, yeah.
5: What sort of shops?
4: Zara.
5: What, fashion shops?
4: Yes.
5: Clothes shops,
4: yes.
5: Things like that.
6: It's a shame to see so many empty shops, though. We come from Ramsey, and Ramsey is really up and coming now, and you've got lots of little shops that you can...
5: Small independents, yeah.
6: Independent.
7: Yeah. I would like to see a Primark.
1: In the latest international news, it's understood a few Labour MPs are considering putting themselves forward in a potential leadership race. Armed Forces Minister Al Khans is the latest name being floated. Former Deputy PM Angela Rayner's not ruling out the possibility, though she insists she wouldn't be the one to trigger it. Health Secretary Wes Streeting is considered a key challenger. The waiting list for routine hospital treatment in England is now at its lowest level since summer 2022. NHS figures show an estimated 7.1 million procedures were earmarked to be carried out by the end of March. And headliners for the World Cup Finals halftime show have been revealed. Madonna, Shakira and K-pop band BTS will all perform this summer. That's Manx Radio News at 3 minutes past 11, the next at 12 noon. 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

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Though you treat me cruel, you hurt me, and you make me cry. But if you leave me, I will surely die.

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1: Manx Radio News at 12 o'clock. Fast my good afternoon, I'm Christian Jones. Medical staff at Nobles Hospital say the departure of Manx Care's chief executive should mark a necessary turning point for healthcare governance on the island. The Medical Staff Committee has thanked Theresa Cope for her work, as Simon Richardson reports.
2: The committee says it now wants to see a new board led by clinicians working within Manx Care and driven by a renewed local focus. It adds it remains committed to working towards what it describes as a transparent, locally accountable and medically led healthcare system.
1: People are being urged to have their say on the Isle of Man's retail, leisure and hospitality sectors. Business Isle of Man has launched the City and Town Centre Survey, aiming to identify emerging trends in shopping, spending and consumer behaviour. Tim Johnston is the Enterprise Minister.
3: What we need to do is make sure that we're helping them as best we can, and that's part of the plan with the Local Economy Fund and strategy is to say, OK, how do we help small businesses? What do they need to do to improve their offering, to invest, you know, and help with their, for example, payment systems, things what we can do to help them.
1: Firefighters are warning people who inadvertently start fires on the island could be required to carry the cost of dealing with the incident. The warning comes from the Fire and Rescue Service ahead of the upcoming TT period. And the Isle of Man has named its initial squad for the Commonwealth Games in Glasgow this summer. 22 island competitors have been selected to fly the Manx flag in the Scottish city in July and August, with hopes to name several more participants in the coming weeks. In the latest international news, the list of Labour MPs considering running for party leader keeps expanding, with a junior minister seemingly putting himself forward. Armed Forces Minister Al Khans is reportedly up for the role, while former Deputy PM Angela Rayner isn't ruling it out either. Donald Trump says the US-China relationship is one of the most consequential in human history. The American president's on a two-day visit to Beijing, with a banquet in his honour this evening. Earlier, he had talks with his Chinese counterpart, which he described as extremely positive and productive. This evening, Xi Jinping toasted his visitor in the Great Hall of the People.
4: The people of China and the United States are both great peoples. Achieving the great rejuvenation of the Chinese nation and making America great again can go hand in hand. We can help each other succeed and advance the well-being of the whole world.
1: And a baby born on Sir David Attenborough's 100th birthday has been named after the famous environmental broadcaster. Ambrose Attenborough White entered the world just before midnight on Friday. That's Manx Radio News, approaching 3 minutes past 12. I'll be back with the latest at 1. In the meantime, though, keep up to date by following Manx Radio on social media or by going to manxradio.com.

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1: Manx Radio News at 1 o'clock. Faster, my good afternoon. I'm Christian Jones. Medical staff at Nobles Hospital say the departure of Manx Care's chief executive should mark a necessary turning point for healthcare governance on the island. The Medical Staff Committee has thanked Theresa Cope for her work, as Simon Richardson reports.
2: The committee says it now wants to see a new board led by clinicians working within Manx Care and driven by a renewed local focus. It adds it remains committed to working towards what it describes as a transparent, locally accountable and medically led healthcare system.
1: The suicide prevention strategy will be laid before Tynwald next week. The report was commissioned 3 years ago to help improve people's mental health and well-being and reduce the number of suicides on the island and the stigma surrounding it. Significant progress has been highlighted in the report, from improving support, understanding local risk and third sector response. However, a dedicated suicide review panel has not been established due to insufficient resources. It's something Director of Public Health, Dr. Matt Tyra, says isn't a problem.
3: One of the key things that we do, first and foremost, is a rapid review in the immediate aftermath to identify what additional support people may require. So that process has been running. As that progresses, we have other services which will link together. So the absence of a named group that may have been set out at the beginning of the strategy, which has then actually, the role of it has been done by several different processes, isn't in itself a particular problem.
1: And if you've been affected by any of what you just heard, help is available at manxradio.com/community/support. Meanwhile, a young farmer on the island is hoping to help shine a light on things that can affect the mental health of farmers here. Thomas Cleeter has single-handedly run a sheep farm in the north of the island for the past 4 years. He says not having anyone to speak to can be really tough, especially amid the many challenges facing the industry. But Thomas says opening up the farm to the general public has made a big difference.
4: I don't see people. I work out here all day, and it's beautiful to work out here, but I spend virtually nearly every day on my own. I see my mother at the farmhouse when we're done for the day, and then I go up into my flat for the night. But it's really helped my mental health as well to be able to see people and speak to people. But I know a lot of people, it takes a toll on your mental health when you're not seeing people through the day.
1: The newly re-elected mayor of Douglas says he will be using his second term to support improvements to social infrastructure across the capital. Councillor Stephen Crellin wants to ensure play areas and green spaces across the city are up to scratch. He'll be joined by Councillor Susan Kewin, who's been elected deputy mayor for the next 12 months. Councillor Crellin says he's deeply humbled.
5: Well, it's great to have the confidence, to be fair, from the other councillors, because at the end of the day, it's a busy role. It's an important role, being a civic head, and to have the confidence of the councillors to vote me back in is absolutely fantastic.
1: The Isle of Man has named its initial squad for the 2026 Commonwealth Games in Glasgow this summer. 22 island competitors have been selected to fly the Manx flag in the Scottish city in July and August, with hopes to name several more participants in the coming weeks. Erica Bellhouse is Team Isle of Man's chef de mission.
6: That's one of our strengths, that, you know, our previous successes have allowed us to consolidate and build. And even with the scaled down games, it really, you know, it shows that we've got 22 athletes being announced today. We've got another 3-ish athletes, hopefully, that we're going to be able to release in the next couple of weeks. Yeah, just really show how strong the Isle of Man is.
1: In the latest international news, it's understood a handful of Labour MPs are considering putting themselves forward in a potential leadership race. Among them, former Deputy Prime Minister Angela Rayner, although she insists she won't be the one to trigger it. Health Secretary Wes Streeting is considered a key challenger to the PM. The UK had the biggest economic growth of all the G7 group of nations for the first quarter of 2026. Figures show GDP expanded by 0.6% between January and March. The UK Chancellor says it shows the government's got the right financial plan, but her Tory counterpart, Samuel Stride, says Labour's policies haven't been all that impressive.
7: They borrowed a lot of money, spent a lot of money, stoked inflation, interest rates have been higher for longer as a consequence, they've run up a lot of debt, and all of those things, when you add them up, is part of the story why, across the piece, we have had very sluggish growth.
1: Donald Trump has called the US-China relationship one of the most consequential in human history. A banquet's been held in honour of the American president, who's on a 2-day visit to Beijing. And fan favourites will headline the World Cup Finals halftime show this summer. Madonna, Shakira and K-pop band BTS will all perform at the event in July. Manx Radio News at 5 minutes past one, the next at 2 o'clock. In the meantime, keep up to date by following Manx Radio on social media or by going to manxradio.com.
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1: Manx Radio News at 2 o'clock. Faster, my good afternoon. I'm Christian Jones. Manx Care says pressure on the emergency department at Nobles Hospital has been reduced following a period of extreme demand. The hospital had been operating at Opal 4, the highest NHS alert level, meaning it was unable to deliver comprehensive care across services. Lewis Foster has the details.
2: Manx Care says medical and clinical teams are now reviewing elective care plans to help patients be seen as quickly as possible. However, it warns services can still be busy at times and urges people to continue attending ED for urgent and emergency care whilst considering alternative services where appropriate.
1: A young farmer on the island is hoping to help shine a light on the things that can affect mental health of farmers. Thomas Cleeter has single-handedly run a sheep farm in the north of the island for the past 4 years. He says not having anyone to speak to can be really tough, especially amid the many challenges facing the industry. But Thomas says opening up the farm to the general public has made a big difference.
3: I don't see people. I work out here all day, and it's beautiful to work out here, but I spend virtually nearly every day on my own. I see my mother at the farmhouse when we're done for the day, and then I go up into my flat for the night. But it's really helped my mental health as well to be able to see people and speak to people. But I know a lot of people, it takes a toll on your mental health when you're not seeing people through the day.
1: And firefighters are warning people who inadvertently start fires on the island could be required to carry the cost of dealing with the incident. The Fire and Rescue Service says dealing with incidents can require high numbers of personnel and vehicles, particularly in remote areas where water supplies aren't easily accessible. David Dallimore is the Douglas Station officer.
4: What I should probably add, and just make sure people are aware of, there have been relatively recent changes in legislation that have given the fire service powers to recuperate costs for preventable fires or any sort of continual false alarms. Now, this would obviously be a last resort, you know, something that we would do the very, very last resort. But it's something to be aware of, that we do have the powers to recuperate costs for these type of fires now.
1: In the latest international news, in the last half hour, the Health Secretary, Wes Streeting, has resigned from the UK government, paving the way for a leadership contest. In a letter to Keir Starmer, Mr. Streeting criticised the drift at the top of government. Sky News' political editor Beth Rigby has been reading it.
5: He has said in this letter, having lost confidence in your leadership, I have concluded it would be dishonourable and unprincipled to remain in post. He says, where we need vision, we have a vacuum.
1: And Davina McCall says she can't quite believe she's receiving the Outstanding Achievement Prize at the Edinburgh TV Awards this year. The presenter's been on screens since the late 90s, hosting shows like Big Brother, appearing on The Masked Singer and fronting documentaries. That's Manx Radio News at 2:03, the next at 3 o'clock. 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
1: Manx Radio News at 3 o'clock. Fast my good afternoon, I'm Christian Jones. The Minor Injuries Unit at Ramsey and District Cottage Hospital will reopen from Monday. On-site X-ray services will also return to the hospital. Manx Care says the move will help patients in the north of the island access urgent care and diagnostic support closer to home. The unit will operate from 8 in the morning until 8 in the evening. Meanwhile, pressure on the emergency department at Nobles Hospital has been reduced following a period of extreme demand. The hospital had been operating at OPAL 4, the highest NHS alert level, meaning it was unable to deliver comprehensive care. With more details, here's Lewis Foster.
2: Manx Care says medical and clinical teams are now reviewing elective care plans to help patients be seen as quickly as possible. However, it warns services can still be busy at times and urges people to continue attending ED for urgent and emergency care whilst considering alternative services where appropriate.
1: Firefighters warning those who inadvertently start fires on the island could be required to carry the cost of dealing with the incident. The Fire and Rescue Service says dealing with incidents can require high numbers of personnel and vehicles, particularly in remote areas where water supplies aren't easily accessible. David Dallamore is the Douglas Station officer.
3: What I should probably add, and just make sure people are aware of, there have been relatively recent change in legislation that have given the fire service powers to recuperate costs for preventable fires or any sort of continued false alarms. Now, this would obviously be a last resort, you know, something that we would do, the very, very last resort. But it's something to be aware of, that we do have the powers to recuperate costs for these type of fires now.
1: And more fashion stores and fewer empty shops are among the priorities for the high street from Manx shoppers. It comes as Business Isle of Man is asking for feedback from the public on shopping, spending and consumer behaviour. In the latest international news, Wes Streeting has resigned as health secretary. He says he's lost confidence in Keir Starmer and accuses him of drifting. It paves the way for a possible leadership contest, although he hasn't triggered that yet. Deputy political editor at The Spectator, James Heal, thinks Mr. Streeting got his resignation letter exactly right.
4: It is a letter laser focused on the anxieties and insecurities of the Labour members and the Labour MPs. It hits all the right notes, pays tribute to Keir Starmer's statesmanship on the world stage, acknowledges the difficult times we're in, but very much talks about Keir Starmer's failings as a leader.
1: Meanwhile, the UK Chancellor earlier said she was concerned that a battle for number 10 could put the economy at risk. Rachel Reeves spoke following the latest financial figures, which show GDP unexpectedly grew in March. And in other news, the King has been meeting crowds in North London following a string of anti-Semitic attacks. His Majesty was greeted by hundreds of people as cries of "Long live the King" were heard while he shook hands with well-wishers. That's Manx Radio News at 3 minutes past three, the next at 4 o'clock. In the meantime, keep up to date by following Manx Radio on social media or by going to manxradio.com.

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1: Like a moth

0: Fáumach tullia machion nan genia Ellen ek cum da henya. 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Nan gultur as na tradishun in yindasach jen elianine. Explore the beauty of Manx Gaelic at Mind Your Language, a new exhibition at the Manx Museum celebrating the year of the Manx language, our culture, and the living traditions of our wonderful island.
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immerse yourself in a whodunit comedy caper with Inspector Drake as he tries to work out how the head chef ended up with no head. 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
1: Manx Radio News at 4 o'clock. Fast Mike, good afternoon, I'm Christian Jones. The chair of Manx Care has apologised to the 19 patients who had their appointments cancelled this week due to pressures on Nobles Hospital. All elective procedures were called off on Tuesday as the site faced unprecedented demand. Today, Manx Care says the pressure on the emergency department has eased. Professor Wendy Reid says they're now reviewing the elective care plans.
2: I want to give a personal apology to the 19 people that were cancelled from their surgical operations, but that was about maintaining safety, not just for the people in the flow in, but also for them as well. And we will be getting in touch with them to get new dates as soon as possible.
1: Meanwhile, the minor injuries unit at Ramsey and District Cottage Hospital will reopen from Monday. On-site X-ray services will also return to the hospital. The unit will operate from 8 in the morning until 8 in the evening. A local pharmacist believes the gap between GPs and in-store professionals is narrowing. Nick Kay from Kingsley Mooty, which offers prescriptions such as antibiotics and pain relief, within what he describes as a pharmacist's clinical competence. University students graduating in the field this year will become independent prescribers, stopping the need to get an extra qualification like a master's degree. However, speaking on Man in Line earlier today, Nick says a pharmacist can't replace a GP.
3: What GPs are absolutely unbelievable at, clinical decision making, risk holding, some of those types of things. I think where pharmacists can really take away some of that burden is some of that simple on the day demand part, some of the long term management things, things like blood pressure management. We absolutely can't do everything that GPs can, but I think there's a way in which we can add skill set to help as part of that team.
1: In the latest international news, Sir Keir Starmer's premiership could be plunged into crisis after Wes Streeting quit as health secretary. He hasn't announced a bid for the top job, but is urging the prime minister to allow the best possible candidates to run and replace him. Mr. Streeting says it's clear the PM won't lead Labour into the next election. Education Secretary Bridget Phillipson says Sir Keir has her full support.
4: I'm really sorry to see Wes go. He has been a brilliant health secretary, but I fundamentally disagree with the position he's taken. I'm sad that he's gone, but I think this is now a chance for us to pause, take a breath as a party, and try and draw a line under all of this.
1: Spaghetti House is shutting all of its restaurants with a loss of over 100 jobs. The London-based Italian chain is blaming higher costs since the pandemic and Brexit. And Jannik Sinner has broken one of Novak Djokovic's records. He won 32 consecutive Masters 1000 tennis matches with a victory over Andrei Rublev at the Italian Open. That's Manx Radio News at 4:03, the next at 5 o'clock. In the meantime, keep up to date by following Manx Radio on social media or by going to manxradio.com.

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1: Manx Radio News at 5 o'clock. Faster Mike, good afternoon, I'm Christian Jones. The chair of Manx Care has paid tribute to the health body's outgoing chief executive, Teresa Cope. It was announced this week that Ms. Cope will leave her role this summer. Chair Wendy Reid says the decision to step down was entirely Ms. Cope's and that she's not been forced out of the position. She also confirmed that Ms. Cope has not been placed on gardening leave either.
2: Teresa will work every day, every minute, every hour until she finishes her contract here. She has always done that. She is an extraordinarily dedicated public servant.
1: Meanwhile, Manx Care has apologised to the 19 patients who had their appointments cancelled this week due to extreme pressure. Nobles Hospital had been operating at Opal 4, the highest NHS alert, but the health body says demand has since become more manageable. The Minor Injury and Illnesses Unit at Ramsey and District Cottage Hospital will reopen from Monday. On-site X-ray services will also return to the hospital. The unit will operate from 8 in the morning until 8 in the evening. A local pharmacist says the gap between high street professionals and GPs is narrowing. Nick Kay from Kingsley Mooty says pharmacists are now routinely offering services, including prescriptions for antibiotics and pain relief that fall within their clinical competence. The shift is set to accelerate this year as pharmacy graduates will now qualify as independent prescribers immediately upon entering the field, removing previous requirements for additional master's level qualifications. However, speaking on Man in Line earlier today, Mr. Kay says a pharmacist is not a replacement for a GP.
3: What GPs are absolutely unbelievable at, clinical decision making, risk holding, some of those types of things. I think where pharmacists can really take away some of that burden is some of that simple on the day demand part, some of the long term management things, things like blood pressure management. We absolutely can't do everything that GPs can, but I think there's a way in which we can add skill set to help as part of that team.
1: A young farmer on the island is hoping to help shine a light on things that can affect the mental health of farmers. Thomas Cleeter has single-handedly run a sheep farm in the north of the island for the past 4 years. He says not having anyone to speak to can be really tough, especially amid the many challenges facing the industry. But Thomas says opening the farm up to the general public has made a big difference to him.
4: I don't see people. I work out here all day, and it's beautiful to work out here, but I spend virtually nearly every day on my own. I see my mother at the farmhouse when we're done for the day, and then I go up into my flat for the night. But it's really helped my mental health as well to be able to see people and speak to people. But I know a lot of people, it takes a toll on your mental health when you're not seeing people through the day.
1: People are being urged to have their say on the Isle of Man's retail, leisure and hospitality sectors. Business Isle of Man has launched its City and Town Centre survey, aiming to identify emerging trends in consumer behaviour. In the latest international news, Wes Streeting says he's lost confidence in the UK Prime Minister and announced he's quitting as Health Secretary. It paves the way for a possible bid for the top job, although he hasn't triggered that yet. In a letter to the PM, Mr. Streeting says it's clear Sir Keir won't lead Labour into the next election. But Education Minister Baroness Jackie Smith doesn't believe this is the right time for a leadership contest.
5: I just hope that my colleagues are thinking carefully about the implications for the country and, frankly, for our future electoral prospects of what they decide to do at this moment in time.
1: And the Championship playoff finals going ahead despite Middlesbrough alleging that Southampton spied on a training session before the semis. An independent disciplinary hearing will be held next week. That's Manx Radio News at 4 minutes past five. I'll be back with the latest at six. In the meantime, though, keep up to date by following Manx Radio on social media or by going to manxradio.com.
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rock and roll inspirations, Larry Williams on Manx Radio Gold and Slow Down. And back in 1974, The Stones, It's Only Rock and Roll, the album, It's Only Rock and Roll, the single. And this is Andy with you through till 6 o'clock tonight. There are temporary lights at the top of Whitebridge Hill in Onchan at the junction of Bagode Road, 24 hours a day for telecom works. Also temporary lights further along at Whitebridge Road near Ballycrink Drive Junction. They're repairing a gas main leak. So whatever you do, don't light a cigarette. Otherwise, we'll all...

and A Town Called Malice ahead of that. Jennifer Warnes and The Right Time of the Night. Tonight, perhaps? Steady on. There's the Manx Scale A-Strick and Slot Car Club meets tonight at 7 o'clock. They'd love to see you if you like slot car racing. And this weekly club meets in Douglas at the Riverside Trading Estate in Paul Rose Road in Douglas. At 10 it gets you in, 7 till 9.30, a permanent club room with a large three-lane circuit and three rally tracks. Cars and controllers can be borrowed tonight with different racing classes and theme nights most weeks. It's all happening tonight.

0: Mastermind. Thanks for dropping by. This is Andy through till six, and that's a Willie Garner song from 1975. Willie Garner, Sugar Billy, his name, and Super Duper Love, Are You Digging on Me? And in 2004, from her first album, The Dover Soul, Joss Stone covered it and made a big hit for Super Duper Love, Are You Digging on Me?
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Like this one from The Who.

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The weather for the Isle of Man, well, it's mainly dry after dark tonight, and overnight minimum 5 degrees. But tomorrow, Friday, dry with sunny spells. A moderate to fresh northwest wind will ease as the day goes on. Daylight maximum is 12 degrees, down to 7 through the night. Low water was about an hour ago. The tide turned. The sun sets 13 minutes past 9. High tide 28 minutes past 10 tonight, and low water is at 8 minutes to 5 tomorrow morning. Sunrise at 16 minutes past 5.

0: Eric Carr on Mesh Radio Gold. It was from the soundtrack of the movie Dirty Dancing in 1987. Do you remember it starred Patrick Swayze and Jennifer Grey? She was Baby Houseman, Frances Houseman, a young woman who falls in love with her dance instructor, Johnny Castle, played by Patrick Swayze. Fantastic, fantastic film, made lots and lots of money, and also featured a cameo of one of America's biggest disc jockeys at the time, set in the 1960s, Cousin Brucey Morrow of WABC, played a magician in there, and I think they played some of his radio show during it. Have a listen, have a watch, it's a great film, even there, stands up even now. Dirty Dancing, and from it, Eric Carmen and Hungry Eyes.
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4: Faumach tulia machion and genya erlen ek cum de henya. 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Explore the beauty of Manx Gaelic at Mind Your Language, a new exhibition at the Manx Museum celebrating the year of the Manx language, our culture, and the living traditions of our wonderful island.
0: Well, Cara Mayad, and thank you. This is Andy Wint, and this is... Oh, fast am I, by the way. 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

The Champs on Manx Radio Gold. This is Andy with you through till six. And a little tequila this time of the night. Not if you're driving, please. I hate all those forms. And before that, from Honky Chateau, the album in 1972, Elton John and Rocket Man.

Manx Radio Gold for Thursday afternoon through till 6. This is Andy on the Drive and Genesis with Invisible Touch. And ahead of that, in 1967, Beatles and Penny Lane, big controversy at the time. Why? Because Penny Lane was the first Beatles single since Please Please Me in 1963 not to get to number one. It was beaten to number one by Engelbert Humperdinck, singing Please Release Me. It's true. Engelbert, once upon a time, when he was called Jerry Dorsey, played the Isle of Man. He played what's now Waterstones, was the old Palais, and sung in there. But he beat the Beatles to number one with Please Release Me. I know. Crikey, what's the world coming to?

Beach Boys on Manx Radio Gold and Breakaway, and there's a concert tonight at St Catherine's Church in Port Erin. The Manx Children's Choir and School Folk Lamar are doing their stuff from 7 through till 8, absolutely free, but there is a retiring collection, so take some money along and lob it in. Tomorrow at the Centenary Centre, it's busy in Peel. Coffee morning from 10 through to midday, a cake stall and a raffle. Donations to either will be more than welcome. And tomorrow evening at the Peel Centenary Centre, well, if you like Johnny Cash and Bob Dylan, Emmylou Harris and Alison Krauss, well, there's an Americana double bill, Jesse James Band and Joe Martin doing their stuff, 7:30 through till 10 at the Peel Centenary Centre. Bluegrass and blues, fantastic music, £20 for the Peel Centenary Centre. And that's it from Andy. Back tomorrow at 5.

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1: Manx Radio News at 6 o'clock. Good evening, I'm Christian Jones. The chair of Manx Cares Board has paid tribute to the health body's outgoing chief executive, Teresa Cope. It was announced this week that Ms. Cope will leave her role this summer. Chair Wendy Reid says the decision to step down was entirely Ms. Cope's and that she's not been forced out of the position. She also confirmed that Ms. Cope has not been placed on gardening leave either.
2: Teresa will work every day, every minute, every hour until she finishes her contract here. She has always done that. She is an extraordinarily dedicated public servant.
1: Meanwhile, Manx Care has apologised to the 19 patients who had their appointments cancelled this week due to extreme pressure. Nobles Hospital had been operating at Opal 4, the highest NHS alert, but the health body says demand has since become more manageable. The Minor Injury and Illnesses Unit at Ramsey and District Cottage Hospital will reopen from Monday. On-site X-ray services will also return to the hospital. The units will operate from 8 in the morning until 8 in the evening. A charity on the island which offers crisis support to people considering taking their own lives says it wants to break all stigma around suicide. To mark Mental Health Awareness Week, I'll Stand Up to Suicide has been delivering QPR, that stands for Question, Persuade and Refer training, to 20 residents. Charity chair Paula Dunlop told Manx Radio that while the phone lines aren't extremely busy, they have noticed times when there's an increase in people seeking help. She added that by identifying the third sector as a key player in the suicide prevention strategy is a good step.
3: It's about community responsibility. It's about the community getting together, standing together and saying, we don't want this anymore. None of us are so precious that we can't see that the greater picture is to save a life. And one life that we save is so worth all the time, the collaborations and the work that we're doing.
1: If you've been affected by any of what you just heard, help is available at manxradio.com/community/support. And the Isle of Man has named its initial squad for the 2026 Commonwealth Games in Glasgow. 22 competitors have been selected to represent the island in Scotland this July and August, with more to be announced soon. In the latest international news, the UK Prime Minister says he's very sorry Wes Streeting has stepped down from government. The Health Secretary resigned earlier, saying he'd lost confidence in Sir Keir Starmer's leadership. In the last few minutes, we've heard Josh Simons, the MP for Makerfield, is standing down, seemingly clearing the way for Mayor of Greater Manchester Andy Burnham to make his way back to the Commons and bid to lead the country. King Charles has visited members of the Jewish community in Golders Green following a string of recent anti-Semitic attacks. His Majesty met with two men who were stabbed last month and was also greeted by hundreds of people on a walkabout. And in football, the Championship playoff final, which is meant to take place later this month, might have to be moved. It's after Southampton were charged with spying on Middlesbrough before last weekend's semi-final first leg. That's Manx Radio News at 3 minutes past six. The next... There'll be more later on. In the meantime, keep up to date by following Manx Radio on social media or by going to manxradio.com.

Christ's great balls of fire. 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
1: From the Sky News Centre at 7, Andy Burnham has confirmed he'll be requesting permission from Labour's governing body to stand in a by-election in the northwest of England. It's after the MP for Makerfield, Josh Simons, stepped down to give the Mayor of Greater Manchester a path to return to Westminster. If Mr Burnham were to win the seat, it would allow him to challenge to become Prime Minister. Independent MP Carl Turner lost the Labour whip and has a warning for anyone who tries to block Mr Burnham's return.
2: Will be a rebellion in the Labour Party backbenches that is so almighty the Labour Party will definitely be into extinction territory, because we'll never govern again, because the civil war would be so bloody that we just cannot continue.
1: Reform UK say they would throw everything at the contest. Earlier, Wes Streeting resigned as Health Secretary on the day NHS waiting lists fell to their lowest levels in 4 years. He said he had lost faith in the PM's leadership, but other members of the top team have rallied around Sir Keir. Education Secretary Bridget Phillipson says he has her full support.
3: I'm really sorry to see Wes go. He has been a brilliant Health Secretary, but I fundamentally disagree with the position he's taken. I'm sad that he's gone, but I think this is now a chance for us to pause, take a breath as a party, and try and draw a line under all of this.
1: Elsewhere, the King has been warmly welcomed by members of the Jewish community in North London. Charles visited two men who were stabbed last month in an anti-Semitic hate crime. 100 jobs are being lost at Spaghetti House. It's shutting all of its restaurants, blaming Brexit, the pandemic and government budgets. And the Princess of Wales has visited a preschool in Italy on her first overseas trip since her cancer treatment. Kate talked about reusing and recycling with the children, saying she likes to take inspiration from Bob the Builder by not letting anything go to waste. That's the latest. I'm Ruth McKee.

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1: From the Sky News Centre at 8, a route of return to Westminster has opened up for the Mayor of Greater Manchester, Andy Burnham. He said he'd stand in a by-election triggered by the decision of the MP for Makerfield, Josh Simons, to stand down. If elected, he'd be able to join a race to lead the Labour Party. Jonathan Tongue's a professor of politics. He says Mr Burnham has a strong base of support.
2: He's an ordinary working-class guy who can relate to people. I think that's the first thing. Secondly, there's been economic growth in Greater Manchester that has exceeded anywhere else in England over the last few years.
1: Earlier today, Wes Streeting resigned as Health Secretary, criticising Sir Keir Starmer's leadership in a letter. Deputy Political Editor at The Spectator, James Heal, thinks he got the tone exactly right.
3: It is a letter laser-focused on the anxieties and insecurities of the Labour members and the Labour MPs. It hits all the right notes, pays tribute to Keir Starmer's statesmanship on the world stage, acknowledges the difficult times we're in, but very much talks about Keir Starmer's failings as a leader.
1: Pressure's been mounting on the PM following a series of crushing election losses for Labour in England, Scotland and Wales. But he still has loyal defenders. And Work and Pensions Secretary Pat McFadden says we shouldn't get ahead of ourselves.
4: I think there's a lot of steps to go here and a lot of assumptions. And the biggest one being that an MP can create a by-election, which isn't necessary. In the past, that has proven to be a risky thing to do. And in the end, it is the voters of Makerfield who will decide who the next MP is.
1: Elsewhere, one young person has died and two people are being treated after cases of meningitis were detected in Reading. Close contacts of those affected were being offered antibiotics as a precaution. And Alan Rothwell, who played David Barlow in Coronation Street, has died at the age of 89. He was one of the original cast members of the long-running soap. That's the latest. I'm Ruth McKee.

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1: From the Sky News Centre at 9, the main contenders for a possible Labour leadership race have all made moves today. Wes Streeting resigned as Health Secretary, saying he had lost faith in the Prime Minister. In a letter to Sir Keir Starmer, Mr Streeting criticised the drift at the top of government. Our political editor, Beth Rigby, has been reading it.
2: He has said in this letter, having lost confidence in your leadership, I have concluded it would be dishonourable and unprincipled to remain in post. He says, where we need vision, we have a vacuum.
1: He's been replaced by James Murray. Earlier, Angela Rayner said her tax affairs had been sorted out. And this evening, Andy Burnham signalled he'll seek permission from Labour's governing body to stand in a by-election in the northwest of England. That's been triggered after Josh Simon stood down in Makerfield. Leader of the Green Party, Zach Polansky, is concerned the people there will be bypassed.
3: It's most important what people in Makerfield need and what the constituents need, and I worry sometimes that these by-elections become national circuses, and I think this one will be even more so. So it's really important that ultimately the election is fought on local issues that matter for that constituency.
1: In other news, a student has died, with two others being treated after a meningitis outbreak in Reading. The young person attended Henley College in Oxfordshire, according to a GP surgery. The UK Health Security Agency says close contacts have been offered antibiotics. The bodies of three women found in the sea off Brighton Beach have been identified. Police say they don't suspect any third-party involvement in their deaths. The UK has had the largest financial growth of all the G7 nations in the first quarter of the year. The economy expanded by 0.6% between January and March. And a new mural has been created to mark a century since comedian Eric Morecambe was born. A series of events are being held in the Lancashire town of Morecambe to celebrate what would have been his 100th birthday. That's the latest. I'm Ruth McKee.

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1: From the Sky News Centre at 10, it looks increasingly likely there's going to be a race to replace Sir Keir Starmer as leader of the Labour Party. Wes Streeting stood down as Health Secretary, writing a letter to the Prime Minister expressing his frustration at the leadership after substantial election losses last week. Deputy Political Editor at The Spectator, James Hale, thinks Mr. Streeting got the tone just right.
2: It is a letter laser-focused on the anxieties and insecurities of the Labour members and the Labour MPs. It hits all the right notes, pays tribute to Keir Starmer's statesmanship on the world stage, acknowledges the difficult times we're in, but very much talks about Keir Starmer's failings as a leader.
1: He stopped short of launching a leadership bid. Angela Rayner, meanwhile, has said her tax affairs have been cleared up, meaning she's free to stand in any potential leadership race. And the Mayor of Greater Manchester, Andy Burnham, signalled he'll run in the Makerfield by-election, triggered by the resignation of the constituency's MP, Josh Simons. But Jess Phillips, who stood down as safeguarding minister on Tuesday, has told Sky's Electoral Dysfunction podcast she has some concerns.
3: I have a huge fondness for Andy Burnham, but what I would also say is that just be really, really careful of looking entitled. There's a sort of level of entitlement that I feel like I'll just have X, Y and Z seat.
1: In other news, a student has died with two others being treated after a meningitis outbreak in Reading. The young person attended Henley College in Oxfordshire, according to a GP surgery. The UK Health Security Agency says close contacts have been offered antibiotics. Meanwhile, one of the people quarantined in hospital in England after returning from a hantavirus-hit cruise ship has been discharged. Health officials say they'll now self-isolate at home for 45 days. And the King was welcomed with cheers and chants of Long Live the King when he visited the Jewish community in Golders Green earlier. His Majesty also met two men who were stabbed in the area last month. That's the latest. I'm Stevie Schillinglaw.

couldn't dance. You didn't even want me around. And now I'm back to let you know I can really shake 'em down.

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1: From the Sky News Centre at 11, a route of return to Westminster has opened up for the Mayor of Greater Manchester, Andy Burnham. He said he'd stand in the by-election triggered by the decision of the MP for Makerfield, Josh Simons, to stand down. But the leader of the Green Party, Zach Polanski, is concerned the people of Makerfield will be bypassed.
2: It's most important what people in Makerfield need and what the constituents need, and I worry sometimes that these by-elections become national circuses, and I think this one will be even more so. So it's really important that ultimately the election is fought on local issues that matter for that constituency.
1: Earlier today, Wes Streeting stepped down as Health Secretary, criticising the PM's leadership. But he stopped short of announcing a bid for the leadership and was replaced by James Murray, who was Chief Secretary to the Treasury. Education Minister Baroness Jackie Smith doesn't believe this is the right moment for a leadership contest.
3: I just hope that my colleagues are thinking carefully about the implications for the country and, frankly, for our future electoral prospects of what they decide to do at this moment in time.
1: The Conservatives say while Labour's in civil war, no one's running the country. In other news, one young person has died and two people are being treated after cases of meningitis in Reading. Close contacts of those affected were being offered antibiotics as a precaution. Meanwhile, one of the people quarantined in hospital in England after returning from a hantavirus-hit cruise ship has been discharged. Health officials say they'll now self-isolate at home for 45 days. The bodies of three women found in the Sea of Brighton Beach have now been identified. Police say they don't suspect any third-party involvement in their deaths. 100 jobs are being lost at Spaghetti House. It's shutting all of its restaurants and blaming Brexit, the pandemic and government budgets. And a disciplinary hearing into an allegation Southampton spied on a Middlesbrough training session will be held next Tuesday. The EFL say the Championship playoff final will still go ahead as scheduled a week on Saturday. That's the latest. I'm Stevie Shillinglaw.

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1: From the Sky News Centre at midnight, Andy Burnham has confirmed he'll be requesting permission from Labour's governing body to stand in a by-election in the northwest of England. It's after the MP for Makerfield, Josh Simmons, stepped down to give the Mayor of Greater Manchester a path to return to Westminster. Jess Phillips, who stood down as safeguarding minister on Tuesday, has told Sky's Electoral Dysfunction podcast she has some concerns.
2: I have a huge fondness for Andy Burnham, but what I would also say is that just be really, really careful of looking entitled. There's a sort of level of entitlement that I feel like I'll just have X, Y and Z seat.
1: Reform UK say they will throw everything at the contest. Meanwhile, the Green Party are warning against the by-election becoming a national circus. Wes Streeting, meanwhile, resigned as health secretary on the day NHS waiting lists fell to their lowest level in 4 years. He said he'd lost faith in the PM's leadership. But Education Secretary Bridget Phillipson says Sir Keir continues to have her full support.
3: I'm really sorry to see Wes go. He has been a brilliant health secretary, but I fundamentally disagree with the position he's taken. I'm sad that he's gone, but I think this is now a chance for us to pause, take a breath as a party and try and draw a line under all of this.
1: In other news, a student has died, with two others being treated after a meningitis outbreak in Reading. The young person attended Henley College in Oxfordshire, according to a GP surgery. Meanwhile, one of the people quarantined in hospital in England after returning from a hantavirus-hit cruise ship has been discharged. Health officials say they'll now be self-isolating at home for 45 days. An imam who claimed he had supernatural powers has been jailed for a series of sexual attacks on women and girls. Abdul Halim Khan from East London will serve at least 20 years behind bars. And to sport, and the Championship playoff final, which is meant to take place later this month, might have to be moved. It's after Southampton were charged with spying on Middlesbrough before last weekend's semi-final first leg. That's the latest. I'm Stevie Shillinglaw.
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1: From the Sky News Centre at 1, a route of return to Westminster has opened up for the Mayor of Greater Manchester, Andy Burnham. He said he'd stand in the by-election triggered by the decision of the MP for Makerfield, Josh Simmons, to stand down. If elected, he'd be able to join the race to lead the Labour Party. But independent MP Carl Turner, who lost the Labour whip, has this warning for anyone who tries to block Mr Burnham's return.
2: There will be a rebellion in the Labour Party backbenches that is so almighty, the Labour Party will definitely be into extinction territory because we'll never govern again, because the civil war would be so bloody that we just cannot continue.
1: Meanwhile, Wes Streeting has stepped down as Health Secretary, criticising the PM's leadership. But he stopped short of announcing a bid for the top job and late last night was replaced by former Chief Secretary to the Treasury, James Murray. Deputy Political Editor at The Spectator, James Hell, thinks Mr Streeting's resignation letter got the tone just right.
3: It is a letter laser-focused on the anxieties and insecurities of the Labour members and the Labour MPs. It hits all the right notes, pays tribute to Keir Starmer's statesmanship on the world stage, acknowledges the difficult times we're in, but very much talks about Keir Starmer's failings as a leader.
1: In other news this morning, a student has died with two other people being treated after a meningitis outbreak in Reading. The UK Health Security Agency says close contacts have been offered antibiotics. The bodies of three women found in the sea off Brighton Beach have now been identified. Police say they don't suspect any third-party involvement in their deaths. The UK had the largest financial growth of all the G7 nations in the first quarter of the year. The economy expanded by 0.6% between January and March. And the King was welcomed with cheers and chants of "Long Live the King" during a visit to the Jewish community in Golders Green. His Majesty also met the two men stabbed in the area last month. That's the latest. I'm Stevie Shillinglaw.
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